92.7 WVLI. 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Lips Incorporated, Funky Town on the Valley.

92.7 WBLI, the greatest hits of all time. Time for me, Rego, to get out of here. I'm back tomorrow from 3 till 7 to bring you into a Sunday. I'll leave you with this one from the Box Tops with The Letter. And don't forget, American Top 40 with Casey Kasem kicking off at 3 o'clock here on 92.7 WBLI, the greatest hits of all time.

called The Big Payback. That moves down one notch to number 36. James Brown and The Payback, Part 1. This is Casey Kasem in Hollywood. Here now is a group that's been around for 10 years. They came over on the first wave of the British invasion. And they've had some mighty big hits such as Bus Stop, Stop, Stop, Stop, Carrie Ann, He Ain't Heavy, He's My Brother, Long Cool Woman in a Black Dress, and this one, their latest, The Hollies in the Air I Breathe.